0: on your radio. Of course, you know the young OG stepping up in the building to put on for the city. And you know the commission, I'm about to get on these ones and threes and make it do what it do. And of course, you know I got the team with me. La Madrina, Lady J.
1: What's up? You know where I am. I'm at your left, where I always am.
2: To the left, to the left.
1: Yep, and it was a beautiful day in the neighborhood. We've got a lot to be aware of this month. As always, it's Men's Health Month, National Immigrant Heritage Month. Yes, I said immigrant. It is Pride Month, and it is Caribbean Heritage Month. Geminis, you are still on deck. So, Commissioner, you know what we need this week? We need those tunes to celebrate all we are, because we are the number one DEI show on your radio.
0: Absolutely. If you didn't know, the number one DEI show on the radio, the soundtrack to the city. And, of course, you know, we got the big homie Brill, our very own hip-hop historian. He's here to let you know what went down this week in hip-hop history. We got the Power Hour. We got Caribbean Juice. We got the world-famous Shouts. We got Jay doing good in the hood. PSAs, the what? Jam-packed show as always. But you know what time it is. It's time for the star of the show. Music. Y'all ready? Y'all gonna say it with me? Y'all know how we do it? All right, here we go. Regulators are in the building, so it's time to regulate.

this is John Witherspoon. Every time I come in the kitchen, you in the kitchen, in the refrigerator, eating up all the food. 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

0: What's up? It's Bruh Man from the fifth floor. Every time I come to the ATL, I always listen to my man DJ Red.
1: Red.
0: I got some of these donuts.

Baby steps from an A to an O. Word in the streets that the gives me enough ice in that watch to make a player lose sleep. Magnified face make the trick see clearly. And on the waist hit the up severely. I'm known for the flip of that. I'm heavy in the street like the 7-series Beamer, man. Hit him with the ringer, man. Or the but guarantee to lean your man. Whoa, I'm the reason that your block is vacant. Malicious will hit ya just to make a statement. Trick, cuts in cash money, who ain't rich? Don't

0: 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And of course, my homie, the big dog, Brill, he is in the building, our very own hip hop historian. He's here to let you know what went down this week in hip hop history. As always, Brill, what's good, family?
1: Rhythm and Blends A Party Crew, what is going on? It's your boy, Brill Njog, back with another update with This Week in Hip Hop. Now, shout out to the whole crew, the Rhythm and Blends A Party Crew, my man, the Commissioner Reg Red, La Madrina, the Queen, NY Lady J, and of course, you, the regulars, rocking with us each and every weekend. Let's get to the birthdays. Only two birthdays this week, but two legends in the game. Big birthday shout out to the one and only Chi-Town MC, as well as producer Kanye West, who's celebrating a birthday this week, as well as the one and only West Coast MC, the DOC. Now, this week, we lost a legend in the game. We lost Richard Stephen Shaw, better known as Bushwick Bill of the Ghetto Boys. He passed away June 9th, 2019. He was one-third of the legendary group, the Ghetto Boys, straight out of Houston, Texas. So rest in peace to the one and only Bushwick Bill. Let's get to the music. The Lost Boys released their debut album, Legal Drug Money, this week in 1996. Rest in peace to Freaky Ty. EPMD released their debut album, Strictly Business, this week in 1988. LL Cool J released his third album, Walking Like a Panther, back in 1989. The single for Nas, If I Ruled the World, featuring Lauryn Hill, dropped this week in 1996. Warren G released his debut album, Regulate G-Funk Era, this week in 1994. And last but not least, the film Beat Street, the classic hip-hop movie, dropped this week, June 8th, 1984. I'm Brill Njog, give you the update with This Week in Hip-Hop. 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Also, make sure you follow the YouTube page of TWHH Update. 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How about you guys next week? Peace!

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0: vibing out the place, man. Make sure you want to check in at the Rhythm and Blends Mix Show across all social media. And, of course, Caribbean Heritage Month. And you know we have to put on for all our islands, all our Caribbean massive out there. You know we just vibing it up, man. But I know Lady J, she got something cooking over there. What you got, Ma?
1: I have some young black excellence for us this week. Yes. And I haven't talked about our young kings and queens that graduated this year. So first, I'm going to talk about Joshua Sutton, 14-year-old, got accepted to 20 colleges, including his dream school, Morehouse. That's right. Gotta bust one for him. He had a 3.88 GPA. And yes, he is from right here in the ATL Metro. And then for all of those like Tevian Campbell that got her diploma withheld for her split of joy on the stage, we see you with her 3.55 GPA that will be attending Georgia State in the fall. Again, we see you all that were dancing across the stage and your excellence, your excellence, your excellence. And then just a quick FYI for you, in July 2026, it goes into effect that there are degrees that will not be considered professional degrees anymore. And they're physical therapist, advanced nurse practitioner, occupational therapist, physician's assistant, and teachers. The list goes on. They are no longer considered professional degrees by the Department of Education. That's what I said. More on that later, because we will definitely get into that in the weeks to come. Make sure you follow me at NYLadyJAE and follow us at the Rhythm and Blends Mix Show.
0: Shout Jay with her PSAs, and of course, you know, shout all Gemini Massive and crew as we put on for all Gemini. So you're ready?

0: 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Of course, you know the world famous Shouts is coming up, the power hour right around the corner. But Jay, I heard you got a what the what over there. You know that's my favorite.
1: Yes, I do. And I actually had a different what the what, but things are just crazy the more and more.
0: What you say, Jay? Cray cray?
1: Cray cray. They cray cray cray cray. So this past week, I was looking and it kept popping up. New York is taking crazy away from Florida. Their title is on the wire because they had a video, actually two places where men were entering and exiting manholes in the street. Why? Why? Four men went in Queens and seven came out in Brooklyn. The math not mathing, like you say, but it was not the same men. So I was like, what is going on? The four went in Queens, went in fishing boots with shovels and things. And the seven that came out in Brooklyn came out with hazmat looking suits on and shovels and all of those things. What? One almost got his, yes, I was like, what is going on? One almost got his head knocked off by a car, one of the seven that came out of the manhole in Brooklyn because he came out in the middle of the street. Huh? What's the matter with you? But the second what was the police reported their opinion that they were treasure hunting in the sewers, but said, don't worry, we went down and looked. And everything looked fine. Nothing was disturbed. I'm like, what? So what?
0: What the hell are they doing down the sewage?
1: With shovels. And you're going to say they were treasure hunting. I don't know. I'm from New York. What were they looking for that was treasure in the sewers with shovels?
0: That's why I thought you was going to, give us why the hell they were down there in the first place.
1: Then nobody knows why they were down there. Is the time, that I was reporting this and looked at everything I saw, they don't know. But they're looking for those people to find out what they wanted. But I'm like, the same day, two different boroughs, I don't know. Brooklyn and Queens, we know we tight, but I'm not understanding.
0: That's that BQE thing.
1: That's that what the what thing.
0: What?
1: Yeah, but make sure you follow me at NYLadyJAE. Follow us at the Rhythm and Blends Mix Show.
0: Yeah, that's that. That's definitely a what the what this week. That's crazy. I don't know. Might be some Knicks fans going down there to sabotage the garden or something. Of course, we got Power Hour right around the corner. Your last opportunity to get in on them world famous Shouts. So hit Jay up right now at NYLadyJ or at the Rhythm and Blends Mix Show. Yo, we're about to go pay some bills, but soon come.

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0: 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Cause I like it. Ride, no diggity, no doubt. Yeah. Black Street Productions. We out, we out. Ride. We out, we out. We
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0: 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The weekend block party is on deck, and the Rhythm and Blends mix show is in your ear. And you know what time it is? It's time for...
1: Hi, this is Angelo Ellerbe. Hey, yo, did y'all know it is time for the world famous shout out? Shout out.
0: That's right. Time for the world famous shout outs. And we're going to start off this week because we have a long list with at Ghost Carter _ Go Harder. At B, Mr. Photography LLC. At Born Foreign, I see you, ma. How you doing? At Derek Harper ATL, what's going on? Long time.
2: D-Hop.
0: Yes, and our regulators checking in. At Shawanya, I see you, girl. She trying to win tickets. She know we got some more stuff coming up. And then at St. Reese's, at Jeff Massa. At Chico Benedicio #1. I told you I was going to get you in, King. At Morgana O Mix. At Selly Visions with a Z _. At Empress Eats ATL. Make sure y'all follow her. She be doing that good vegan food. CEO, I got some vegan oxtail coming for you.
2: Whoa, I need some of that. I need some of that. Don't forget your brother.
0: I sure won't. She actually did a pop-up earlier today. So make sure y'all follow her. That's Empress Eats ATL. Get in where you fit in. And then we have to give some special shout outs. I have to give a special shout out to It's the Tiffa. Please follow her. Yes. And see how she got real for real for the best of the best. If you didn't see it, Tiffa, she's the GOAT. I'm just saying.
2: That's my
0: baby.
2: I'm
0: just saying. Yes, yes. Y'all got to go check that out. Make sure you follow her and check that out. It's the Tiffa. And then shout out Serena Williams because she got back in the game. I don't know why people talking about, oh, she wasn't in shape. That was her in those road commercials, right? I'm just saying. That GLP-1. Yeah, yeah.
2: Riri going to come back and bust everybody button.
0: She got on. Bossed everybody down.
2: She
0: was getting in shape. She was getting herself back together after those kiddos, and now she's ready to get back out there. Who said she has to retire after having kids?
2: Yeah, and then Kat's talking about she's 40-something. She's not the regular 40.
0: That's right. Her 40-something is 20-something.
2: Exactly.
0: Stop playing.
2: She's an athlete, one of the greatest athletes ever. So her 40 is not the regular 40.
0: Not at all. Not at all. And she looks great. She looks great.
2: I think,
0: she was playing this weekend, you know? And then also, you know, near and dear to my heart, a big, big shout out to Sir Idris Elba. That's right. He got knighted. Now he is a sir for his work with children and his Hope Foundation. So, yeah, Sir Idris Elba. I should have thrown in a few of his movies. We'll do that next week. And then a happy birthday to Soca Queen Allison Hines. Happy belated birthday
2: to
0: her.
2: Happy Earth Strong Queen.
0: Yes, and then definitely, again, belated birthday shout. We already got the CEO last time, but, you know, it's still his whole, you know, Gemini season. And to Ed the Gemini. Happy birthday, brother.
2: So you know how us Caribbeans do. We celebrate all month.
0: The whole month. The whole month. And some into the next.
2: You
0: if our sign goes into the next month, we take a little piece of that too. But make sure you follow me at NYLadyJAE and follow us at the Rhythm and Blends Mix Show.
2: Absolutely. Time for go in for all my island and Caribbean massive and crew and all Gemini crew. You know it's Gemini season. Yo, you ready? We're ready.
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0: 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It's the Rhythm and Blends Mix Show. Make sure you lock it in and big up all regulators, Massive and crew. And you know when I say regulators, I mean each and every one of no. Yo, all of you, everybody that checks in every week, all our day ones, everybody that been riding out with us and spread the word and tell a friend to tell a friend and them friends tell 10 friends and them next 10 friends tell the next 100 friends. Yo, all of you are official regulators, Massive and crew. So, large up all regulators, Massive and crew. But, you know, enough of me talking. You know what time it is. It's time for the juice. Yo, the Caribbean juice. Yo, Jay, you know everybody waiting for the juice?
1: Absolutely. And I have it for you because you know what it is? It is Caribbean Heritage Month. So we are extra turned up this week. Yes. It's celebrated every June since 2006 when it was put forth by President George W. Bush. And he was spearheaded by Dr. Claire Nelson and the Institute of Caribbean Studies. The month honors notable figures from founding father Alexander Hamilton. If you didn't know, he was born in St. Kitts and Nevis. To our modern day trailblazers like Kamala Harris, Simone Biles, Rihanna, and Cheryl Lee Ralph, who is in fact an official spokesperson alongside basketball great Ricky Fox. So to celebrate and learn, go to National Archives Caribbean American Heritage Month. That's National Archives Caribbean American Heritage Month and celebrate with us, you and them. And don't forget, if you're anywhere near New York, the only thing popping on June 14th is the Puerto Rican Day Parade in New York. Yes, it's the 69th and Grand Marshal this year is Daddy Yankee. That's what I'm talking about. All of my Boricuas, all of my Boricuas are going to have to, I'm going to have to drive, but gas is so expensive because flying
0: was
1: definitely out of the question. I heard $3,500 round trip from Atlanta to New York.
0: Insane.
1: And, insane.
0: You know, and big up the Puerto Rican Day Parade. If anybody, you know, never been to the Puerto Rican Day Parade that weekend, it's insane. Like 1 million, 2 million people out there. It's crazy.
1: That's right.
0: Every time I go, it's millions of folks out there and beautiful people.
1: Yeah, it's beautiful people. Our whole diaspora. Because absolutely. Even if you're not Puerto Rican, you still have to
0: we
1: go
0: all out there.
1: You
0: everybody
1: are that
0: out there.
1: Day.
0: Right.
1: You Puerto Rican that day.
0: Everybody's Puerto Rican that day. Absolutely.
1: Everybody in New York is Puerto Rican that day.
0: That's sure. How we do it in New York.
1: Yep. But make sure you follow me at NYLadyJAE and follow us at the Rhythm and Blends Mix Show.
0: Yeah, man. Yo, big up all Caribbean Massive and crew as we proceed to give you what you need. Yo, we're about to go pay some bills. One more vibe, one more set to set up the rest of your week, man. So don't go nowhere. Get them waters, them drinks. What you say, Jay?
1: Get your water. Get them whites, Guinness, and Red Stripe, too.
0: All of them things, man. Yo, we're soon coming. We're about to pay some bills. Yo, you done know. Big things are coming.
2: Big up yourself. You done know. Commissioner, your girl, Spice Queen, and dance all I represent. 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

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Chub Rock. Chub Rock. Chub Rock. Chub Rock. Attention ATL parents, coaches, and fans. Do you know a standout high school football player or an entire team that deserves a spotlight? Well, here's your chance to get them recognized

0: Instagram. 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
2: What I tell you about that dog? What I tell you about that dog? 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I told you the dog was hungry. 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

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Did you hear him on the radio? Did you see the challenge? That dog is hungry. Do you know the extent that he's willing to go to the lecture?

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2: There's a girl in my neighborhood. 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Hey, watch it, you know. This is Jimmy Ramagana. Right now, you're locked into my legend. Come here.

0: 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Yo, I have to lodge up everybody, each and everybody in listening air for riding out with us these last 2 hours, especially this last power hour. 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And of course, you know, the company is at Heat Seekers INT. Big up all Heat Seekers Massive. And you know, the show is at the Rhythm and Blends Mix Show. But you know what everybody always waits for at the end of the show, man? You know, we want to know what's on that big screen, Lady J, that we need to be looking out for this week, as you always give us them goods.
1: Yes, yes, yes. And I did check out Nemesis, like you said. That was good. That was so good. I, like, binged it.
0: Nice.
1: Yes. Make sure you watch that. Okay, so if it keeps raining every day, like, we in the tropics over here, like, we really living in the Caribbeans, we're going to start with the kiddos first. And I am now hooked on Rachel on YouTube. For your little ones that are just learning how to do everything, it starts from being a baby to running through a toddler. So you know I am on that. Happy belated birthday to my first grandson. And then my Sesame Street friends, My Cookie Monster, and that's on Netflix. And Extinct, that is also on Netflix. And that's for your kiddos. And then for us, ain't nothing popping but them NBA finals, of course. And we're not going to give away who won the first game. We're not even going to talk about that. If you didn't stream it yet and you didn't see it, we didn't see it.
0: Knicks and six.
1: You know what I'm saying? Then after we watch the finals, we're going to check out Nicolas Cage and Spider Noir. And that, it was really cool because you can watch it in black and white, like it's an old-time 50s gangster movie, or you can watch it in color. I've been flipping back and forth from black and white to color, and it's really good, and it's really a cool thing to do. And then we have Jack Ryan Ghost War, and those are both on Prime.
0: Yeah.
1: And then if you want to go out just to see something, how about go check out Sir Idris Elba? He is in the new He-Man movie, and that He-Man movie is loaded with stars too, because Kojo Ata is in that movie and Morena Baccarin. And I'm just, you know, I love seeing her in everything. So make sure you check out that He-Man. I didn't know it was going to be that good. I didn't go see it yet, but I'm going to go
0: see it. You just want to watch anything with Idris Elba.
1: But you know what? When I was looking at it, I didn't even know he was going to be in it, because I was going to be like, oh, that's a cheap, you know, remake knockoff, and it's not going to be good. But then when I saw he was in it, I was like, oh, they trying to do something. They trying to do something with He-Man. So I am going to go check that out. And then make sure you get outside, you know, between downpours, take a walk, love on your family and the pets. You never know what's going on in somebody's family until you're in there and you look around and see. Sometimes family doesn't even know. But make sure you love on them. Follow me at NYLadyJAE. 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
0: Shout out the Roots. Shout out my brethren Brill for coming through this week and letting us know what went down this week in hip-hop history. Our very own hip-hop historian, man. 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Shout out to the big homie Brill. And of course, It's Topic It's continues right here on OG 97.9 and all our affiliates. 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And until next time, next vibe, you know, it's Rhythm and Blends, man. 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
2: 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Father's Day inside Lightonia. 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

0: Thing called Don't You Know, right? I tell you, the one and only late great John Holt for you. In the meantime, between I'm gonna play a song, people. One of my favorite right here, Delroy Wilson from the old days, right? Thing called True Believer, right? You know, G97.9 FM, your sweet Mike is Sparker. 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
0: 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Yes, I. June 21st, people. Father's Day inside Lightonia. I said Father's Day inside Lightonia Amphitheater. 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Gonna rock some authentic reggae music, huh? 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

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I said June 21st inside Laytona. Admission free. 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

0: thing called Down to Know, right? I tell you, the one and only late great John Holt for you. In the meantime, between them, I'm going to play a song, people. One of my favorites right here, Delroy Wilson from the old days, right? Thing called True Believer, right? You know, G97.9 FM, your sweet Mike is Sparker. Uh-huh. 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

What a tune, what a tune. 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I said Horace Andy. 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

0: Keep it locked right here. We're back with you. Gonna pay some bills and come back, all right? In a few.
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4: 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What I tell you about that dog? I told you the dog was hungry. I told you the dog was hungry. I told you the dog would bite. What I tell you, the dog would bite.

0: Do you understand how evil? Do you see the marketing that the dog is doing? Do you see them on TV? Did you hear them on the radio? Did you see the challenge? That dog is hungry. Do you know the extent that he's willing to go to the left? If you ever get hurt and it wasn't your fault, you know what to do. Make the call. Call the dog. Top Dog Law.
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outside. Tell me, why do you cry? 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What's good, people? I tell you, June 21st inside, like Tony Amputator. It's the annual Chris, the annual family fun day, right? 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It's a family event, all right? 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

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Yeah, man. But himself, Reggie Stepper. 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
0: I said all the gangster from the lake, big up on the self, you know.
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I know he's making moves, all right? But trust me, you're going to hear it more from Johnny Osborne as we go along, all right? 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

0: Yes, side chance of a lifetime, right? What's up, people? June 21st. June 21st inside Light Tone Amputator. It's Light Tone Family Fun Day, people. June 21st. I tell you. Music by DJ Cole Rice, Bugs of Bomb Bomb, DJ Greg, Super Peck, Super Tech. 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Admission free. See you later. In place, June 21st, all right?
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0: little information for you. Starting July 1st, if you're leaving from Barbados to Guyana, no passport needed, all right? Just an ID. Once again, starting July 1st, if you're leaving from Guyana to Barbados or Barbados to Guyana, you don't need no passport no more. Just need an ID. To all the people who have a problem getting the passport ready and getting the paperwork ready for the travel, no need for that anymore. July 1st, all right? Starting from July 1st, I should say, all right? Yes, I. Moving moves, huh?
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0: 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Gone but not forgotten, you know? Always a humble brother. Yes, sir.
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0: June 21st inside Lightona and Potato, right? The annual Father's Day event, Lightona Family Fun Day. Also, August 22nd. 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
0: 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I can hear the beat now.
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0: nowadays, everybody wanna talk like they got something to say, but nothing comes out when they move their lips. 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

0: fake this, but back to the lecture at hand. Perfection is perfected, so I'ma let them understand from a young G's perspective. And before me, they got a trick, I have to find a contraceptive. You never know, she could be earning her man and learning her man, and at the same time burning her man. 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
1: Yeah.
0: And that's relevant, real deal, holy field.

It's the capital S-O-S impression, double O-P, D-O-double-G-Y-D-O-double-G, you see? Showing much flex when it's time to wreck a mic, pimping hoes and clacking a grip like my name was Dolomite. 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
0: Going back to Cali, styling, profiling, smiling, smiling, while in the sun. 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

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Now,

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0: 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Come
1: niftily. We can make it hip to be. 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

0: on Instagram. I am at the Gemini. 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

my way. And listen to what I gotta say. Don't you know I am the man? 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Baby girl, better known as Ali.

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0: in the heezy, baby. 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I get the Gucci everywhere that
1: y'all
0: I go.
1: Know what time it is.
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1: That's how we doing,
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0: 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But I just wanted to know, do you know somebody named?
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0: Yeah, this album is dedicated to all the teachers that told me I'd never amount to nothing. To all the people that lived above the buildings that I was hustling from that called the police on me when I was just trying to make some money to feed my daughter.
1: Yeah, yeah.
0: And to all my peoples in the struggle, you know what I'm saying? It's all good, baby, baby.
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1: 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Right here on OG 979. I can hear the beat now.
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0: crib, ma. 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
0: park it like it's hot. 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

0: wear my own clothes. 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Big Snoop Dogg, yeah, he's so sharp. 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Subscribe, get your issue. Baby, come close, let me see how you get loose.
1: When the pimp's in the crib, ma, drop it like it's hot. Drop it like it's hot. Drop it like it's hot.
2: When the pigs try to get at you,
1: park it like it's hot. Park it like it's hot. Park it like it's hot.
2: And if a get an attitude,
1: pop it like it's hot. 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Pop it.

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2: 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Uh-huh. 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
1: Yeah.

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talking, they ought to quit. 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

0: at me with a jet ski, a tattoo of Etsy, smoke my Nestle, nomad rap, ass cat with my check be. 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

0: But the rap, no doubt. 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Play on, play on, play on, play on. Cause I like it. Ride, no diggity, no doubt. Yeah. Black Street Productions. We out, we out. Ride. We out, we out. We out.
1: Yeah. Classic hip hop jams on the OG. Yeah. Streaming or on the air. It's OG 98.9.

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3: 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Like a heavyweight champion. 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When I rock the bills, yell out my name. 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

0: 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I can hear the beat now.
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they gotta say, number thing. Don't you know I am the man? Rock shows here in Japan. Have people shaking my hand. Baby, girl, better known.

0: Me up on Instagram. I am at the Gemini. 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
1: One, two.

0: fakeness. 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Perfection is perfected, so I'm a lad, I'm understanding. From a young G's perspective, and before me, they got a trick, I have to find a contraceptive. You never know, she could be earning her man, and learning her man, and at the same time, burning her man. Now when she burning, I'ma chill for a minute, cause ain't no loving good enough to get burned while I'm offended.
1: Yeah.
0: And that's realer than real deal, holy feel. And now you hookers and hoes know how I feel. Well, if it's good enough to get off a proper chunk, I'll take a small piece of some of that funky stuff. It's like this and like that and like this, and it's like that and like this and like that. And it's like

0: free. It's the capital S-O-S oppression, double O-P, D-O-double-G-Y-D-O-double-G, you see? Showing much flex when it's time to wreck a mic, pimping hoes and clacking a grip like my name was Dolomite. Yeah, and it don't quit. I think they in the mood for another one of those G hits. So Dre,
1: what up, dog?
0: We gotta give them what they want.
1: What's that, G?
0: We gotta break them off something.
1: Hell yeah.
0: And it's gotta be bumping. City of Compton.
1: It's where it takes place, so a national attention. Mobbing with the dog pound.
0: Bow, wow, wow.
1: Dropping the funky tracks is making the suckers

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1: Yeah. Let's take them back. Coming up, I was confused. My mommy kissing a girl. Confusion occurs coming up in the cold world. Daddy ain't around, probably out committing felonies. My favorite rapper used to sing check, check.

0: John Stiley, Chub Rock, and of course, the crew and Magic Marissa, the authentic Caribbean, every Saturday right here on OG 979. Who but us?
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timid, how you feel? 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
5: And of course, big shout to all of our educators out there on vacation and soon to be on vacation. Big shout to the students, a big shout to all of our first responders and all of our essential workers out there. Marvin Dixon is here.
7: Chubsta, what's happening with you, man? How's everything going?
5: Man, I'm just happy to be around, my brother. And, of course, the birthday boy, Eduardo.
8: Yes, Gemini season and orange and blue skies, baby. That's all it's about, Mom. Stop hating, man.
7: It ain't over yet.
8: Man, hating, man.
5: Hating. And, of course, Rob Swinger in the building.
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5: Very nice. And, of course, our military brethren, our boy DJ Red Dre.
10: Always riding for all the veterans and the soldiers out there. Salute.
5: And, of course, full menu, by the way. Throwback of the Day, Musical History with DJ Frost. Frost is in that $5 and change mix. And, of course, we have a hip-hop question for Frost and all the fans out there. Jive Nation is here. And let's have some fun. Let's have some fun, man. And I'm going to go down the road of Rob's wheelhouse when we come back.
6: Uh-oh.
5: All right? The Chub Rock Show. Churl.

0: right, man. According to the Food and Drug Administration, and this goes out to all the Caribbean people, but also Americans, because they love this pepper as well. So there is a shortage right now with Scotch bonnet pepper. Okay, this is the Caribbean pepper that makes a lot of our hot sauces. And the problem is the manufacturers and people across the region are blaming it on extreme weather, crop diseases, pests, and just the reduction in harvests, right? So it's happening, man. And the price will go up, right? Because it will be increasing.
1: The price has gone up. Take it from me. The prices have gone up.
0: Right. So this is what's going on, man.
1: And the scarcity of these peppers.
0: And the fact that there's been plenty of hurricanes and heavy rainfall and agricultural weaknesses, and it's just making it harder and harder to obtain these peppers, right? So that's what's going on. So Rob has always been a fan, planting your own stuff.
1: Yes.
0: You know, in your own backyard. He used to plant stuff back in Brooklyn and stuff like that. He was always into that. My mom was always into that. And it is important, man, if you have a little piece of property or, you know, stuff like that, or even some pots that you can actually take care of, you know, it may be time to start getting into this a little bit more. The head of Walmart talked about this because he said it's one of their best sellers. The Scotch Bonnet hot sauce is one of their best sellers, right? Because they're the major international retailers, Walmart, Tesco, and stuff like that. So it isn't just a Caribbean thing. People love
2: Scotch Bonnet.
3: But if you think about it, too, it also depends upon where you are in the region, because we know we definitely have weather issues. Like, if you're in New York like that, you really, it's hard to grow certain kind of things.
0: It is hard, but
1: you can tell them. I had a greenhouse, so I built a little greenhouse in my backyard. So,
0: yeah, Rob was growing watermelons and all kind of stuff, and he was in Brooklyn, you know. And you know, you got a season for it. Everything has a season, you know. But it is a thing for people to start doing, you know. It makes sense to do it, you know, because hey, you have access to your own fruits and vegetables and stuff like that. You know, when we come back, something I did a bunch of years ago that is starting to pay off, and things that people should really take heed to when we come back. All right? The Chubb Rock Show. Ciao.

0: me tell you something. Ed, you know, off the mic, was talking about this stuff and about growing foods and fruits and things of that nature. And sometimes, obviously, if you're in the concrete jungle, it could be a little bit harder. You know, if you're in the concrete jungle in apartments and stuff like that, even though people do it on fire escapes and patios and on the roof and stuff like that. But about 5 years ago, Marv.
1: Yeah.
0: About 5 years ago, I was at a nursery. And the guy was selling fruit trees. And I was like, man, you know, it might have been more than 5 years. In fact, it wasn't more than 5 years. Maybe about 7 years ago. And I said, yo, man, how long would this take to really bear fruit? And he was like, you know, 5 to 7 years. And I was like, wow, that's a long time. And he was like, hey, man, it'll fly by unless you plan on selling the house. So I bought the two trees because you got to buy two because they got to pollinate each other.
1: Mm-hmm.
0: Right? You can't buy one. You got to buy two, you know, at least two. And I bought the two, and for years it grew, but it just looked like sticks. And I just didn't think nothing was happening. I thought I did something wrong, and, you know, you get deers on your property. But just the other day, man, I had plums off of that. I ate some plums. You know, I ate some. I was telling Rob about it. I was so lifted, man, that I had plums, man. I was like, wow. One of the trees didn't make it. So one didn't make it. The deers, I guess, contaminated it or destroyed it. But one did make it. And I got plums, man. So, you know, it does work, right? And now, if you go to Costco got fruit trees that you can plant that already got the fruit on it.
2: I don't want that fruit.
0: I mean, they cultivate it at Costco where it's a fully grown tree. And you have apples, they have lemon, they have apple, they have peach, because obviously we're in Georgia. Right, so you have peaches, and you can plant them. You know, if you have the money, you can plant them, and they already got fruit on it. Mm. You know what I'm saying? And so, I mean, it's a beautiful thing, man. My mother used to plant for more like peppers and stuff. She didn't really do the fruit thing. Her thing was peppers and greens,
1: mm-hmm. the seasonings, the herbs.
0: And the herbs and stuff. She was more into that. But, you know, I think Rob is right, man. I mean, homesteading and doing that stuff, it's a great thing to do, man. Especially trying to prepare for the future. All right? The throwback of the day is coming up next. The Chubb Rock Show. Chair.
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0: or team miss out on their time to shine. 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
4: Time for the throwback song of the day. 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
5: Since you're talking about that juicy fruit, let's do Notorious B.I.G. Juicy.
4: Ooh, juicy. For the throwback.
6: Yeah. This album is dedicated to all the teachers that told me I'd never amount to nothing. To all the people that lived above the buildings that I was hustling from that called the police on me when I was just trying to make some money to feed my daughter.
7: Yeah.
6: And to all my peoples in the struggle, you know what I'm saying? It's all good, baby.
7: Check it.
6: It was all a dream.

0: Juicy. What a throwback song of the day. I don't care what it is, man. Well, from the original, from when Biggie did it, from when anybody, I think Q-Tip and them did it. The music to this record is just so undeniable.
1: Big rest in peace and a shout out to M2Me.
0: M2Me, yeah, man. It's just so undeniable, man. And of course, Biggie took it to a new level, and it's just an incredible record, man. So great throwback. And of course, rest in peace, M2Me, like you said, and Biggie. And we have more. The Chub Rock Show. Chur.
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0: All right, people. There's a lawyer out there, fellas. She's getting a lot of press, man. And because she said that she goes into the courts all the time, and she's dealing with all these fathers, right? She represents a lot of fathers in family court, and the fact that women more and more now are just refusing to co-parent with willing fathers. And it's becoming an epidemic, she believes. And she's like, and so one of her things that she said, I don't even know if I can say that word on the air, but she was like, yo, if you didn't want a father involved, you should have just went to that ERM bank, if you get what I'm saying.
1: Oh, we get it.
0: Yeah, the ERM bank, because she's just saying more and more fathers are being pushed out of this scenario. Now, of course, they want to put out there that fathers don't want to be involved. And it's like, nah, that ain't it. You know, willing fathers and the mothers just refuse to co-parent. Now, here's the situation in Georgia, which I did not know. I think it was Dixon and Associates who told me this. If a father has a baby with a woman here that he's not married to, he has no claim to that child.
2: Yeah, you're not married.
0: Did you guys know that?
1: Yeah, I knew.
2: I didn't know that one.
0: In New York, it's not that, right? Mm. Long as you sign that birth certificate, you're in, right? But here, if you're not married to her, you have no claim. You got to do a whole bunch of stuff, and it's pretty expensive, right? To have your claim, you got to do a DNA thing. You got to apply for something. You got to go through a lot of hoops in these red states, it seems, man, for some reason. But, and I don't know why that, well, I do know why that is. Forget about that.
1: Not in Florida.
3: but don't you think that will cause that man to look bad, and now you exacerbate the whole entire thing, making them, that fathers are deadbeats and they don't want to
0: exactly.
3: be part
0: I
3: of
0: mean,
3: their child? And
0: That's what the narrative they want to put out there. And that's why I like this lady, you know what I'm saying? She went out there and said, hey, her whole practice is based on representing fathers, right, in that system, you know? And she does it in Georgia. So may God bless her, because Georgia is just a rough place for fathers, right? It's rough here, you know? But she said it. She was like, yo, if you didn't want a co-parent, then you should have just stepped to him, or you should have went to that bank and just said, hey, you know how some of these ladies, you know, some of the ladies in the LGBTQ community, they go to a man and say, hey, we need you to do this. You're not going to have any access. But then he makes that decision on his own.
2: Yeah.
0: You know what I'm saying? Jodie Foster has done that, and a ton of other women who have done that. You know, that's with somebody's permission. But, you know, so big shout out to her, man. I just wanted to put that out there, that there are, to the fathers out there, there are lawyers that are willing to do that fight with you.
2: Yeah.
0: You know, that are willing to do that fight with you. All right, we got more, man. The Chubb Rock Show. Chubb.
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5: That's right.
4: The shining star. Yeah. My shining star, girl. Yo.

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1: Yo, man.
2: Yo.
1: Open up, man.
2: What do you want, man?
1: My girl just caught me.
2: You made her catch you?
1: I don't know how I let this happen.
2: With who?
1: The girl next door, you know? I don't know what to do.
2: So it wasn't you.

0: right, man. This brother here, me and Rob know him well. We were on the road with him back in the day with all the shenanigans. He's a good dude. And he's celebrating a milestone, man. 35 years of Don't Be Cruel. And that's Bobby Brown.
1: Bobby.
0: Right? And he's giving his fans a treat, man. He's going to be doing a special concert in Los Angeles to celebrate the 35 years of that album. And for what people say, the most influential album in R&B history. Now, that's what they're saying, that is the most influential album in R&B history. Now, I don't know if it's the most influential, but it's definitely one of them.
1: Which album? Yeah. His album?
0: That Don't Be Cruel album. That Don't Be Cruel album was a beast. Obviously written and produced by L.A. Reid and Babyface.
2: Yeah, it was a beast.
0: That was a no-skip album. Right?
1: Yeah.
0: And, of course, Teddy Riley. What am I talking about? Prerogative and all that. Teddy
1: Riley. It's an R&B album?
0: It is an R&B album.
1: You listen to that whole album? No skip?
0: What, yeah, because we went on the road with this guy.
1: Okay.
0: We was on the road with this guy. So we heard all those records. Don't Be Cruel,
1: mm-hmm.
0: Rony, Prerogative.
2: That was a big album. Big album.
0: Yeah, I mean, it was a big album, man. I'm not an R&B cat, but, you know, it was a big album, man. And, you know, in your opinion, Marv, give me your five most influential R&B albums. Five albums.
3: Influential R&B. Don't Be Cruel.
0: There you go.
3: Usher Confessions.
4: Confessions.
0: There you
2: big
0: go.
2: Big album.
4: Chocolate Factory.
3: Stevie Wonder, Songs in the Key of Life.
0: Definitely.
3: R. Kelly. Flip a Coin. 12 Player Chocolate Factory. Yeah. Flip a Coin. TP3.
0: Right.
3: Flip a Coin.
0: Right. It could be any R. Kelly album.
3: Yeah, flip it.
0: You know what I'm saying? The only album I think that may be missing in that situation would be the Jodeci album.
3: Yeah.
0: Right? Whatever that was, the show, the after party, the hotel. I think
3: yeah.
0: that's the album. I could be
3: yeah.
0: wrong. Jodeci album, and maybe that first Al B. Shaw album. You know?
3: Nah, that wasn't influential, man.
0: Nah, that first Al B. Shaw album.
3: No, Keith Sweat first album.
2: Yeah, I was going to say Keith Sweat first album.
0: I was going to say both those albums, but I could be wrong. I'm a hip-hop cat. I was watching Kung Fu movies back in the day. So, but big shout to Bobby. As you know, New Edition back on the road, of course. Big touring. Bobby got that super stardom album, you know, and this big shout to him. If you guys ever hung out with Bobby, you would love it. He's a comedian. All right? We got more, man. The Chubb Rock Show. Chill.

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0: All right, fellas, a debate. Well, some people might not think it's a debate. And I think when these topics come out on social media, I think when you have two very, very successful people, that's when these topics happen. So the topic out there, Marv, is who is the better actor? And it's two of our greats, Marv. Mm-hmm. It is the great Denzel Washington and Will Smith. Now, before you answer, they talked about, you know, of course, Denzel has more Academy Awards. Will, however, is more successful. He's worth more money. But
1: yeah, he's a bigger box office success.
0: Yeah, but just overall. But
1: I'm surprised they went Denzel and Will.
2: Yeah,
1: because exactly. There's an actor that's way better than Will, because you're going to went to your man Morgan Freeman.
0: So I mean, but think about this. Hold on. But you got to think about when you talk about acting, right? You got to think about range, things that they can do, like comedy, action, you know, drama. Like your man, certain actors at this point in their career is not doing all of them. Morgan Freeman ain't doing no action movies. You know what I'm saying? But
1: yeah, but Denzel Washington ain't doing no comedy.
0: But that's what I'm saying. So
1: he never did a comedy.
0: Right. So that's the thing. Like, who is the, like, talking about as far as range? Now you could debate, like, is he the apple and oranges? But Marvin, your opinion, you gonna go with your boy Denzel?
2: Out of those two,
0: just them two.
2: Yeah, I pick Denzel.
3: Absolutely. I wouldn't even put Will in the same class.
4: I think the room would all go with Denzel.
0: Yeah,
4: I definitely.
1: See, I'm the man out.
0: Okay,
2: you go
1: because
2: Will?
1: If it's based on range,
0: mm-hmm.
1: Will got a better range.
0: Yeah,
1: because Denzel can't do comedy.
0: Correct.
1: Or he chooses not to do it.
0: He doesn't.
1: You know, I don't know what the truth is, right? Either he chooses not to or he can't.
4: Well,
1: right? Everything to him is drama.
3: I think he chooses not.
4: He did a movie which was comedic with that kid, Mark Wahlberg.
3: Yeah.
4: I forgot the name of the movie.
3: He was talking about. Yeah.
1: Yeah, no, I know. Two Guns.
3: Two Guns.
4: That's what it was.
3: Yep.
4: Yeah, that was a comedic movie.
0: Can Denzel
1: do... Yeah, but he wasn't comedic.
0: No, he wasn't. Can Denzel do a romance movie? No.
1: He chooses not to.
0: He doesn't do them. You never seen Denzel do a romance movie?
3: But I think he can.
4: I have not.
3: He wanted to.
1: So that, I mean, he tried to do one with Sanaa Lathan. I can't remember the name of the movie.
3: Out of Time.
1: And mm-hmm. Yeah, Out of Time. And that was his only romantic kind of movie. So I think Will got a bigger range mm-hmm. than him. Because Will can do drama. Will can do comedy,
0: mm-hmm.
1: you know what I'm saying?
0: Action.
1: You know, action. Will can do action,
0: mm-hmm.
1: you know what I'm saying? So I think on the range side,
0: mm-hmm.
1: Will is a stronger actor on the range
4: side. You know what, Chuck?
1: Side.
4: I will agree with you.
2: I know who I pick.
0: Out of them, but
2: no. Okay. Overall, Samuel L. Jackson.
1: I was about to say that. Sam Jackson.
0: Big shout to Sam.
1: Because Sam could do comedic. Sam could do drama. Sam could do horror. Something that none of them can do. Because I seen him do horror. You know what I'm saying? So, and he's a bigger box office than all of them. He's the biggest. If you remember when Denzel did the tribute to him, you know, a couple of years ago at the Oscars, he has the biggest box office receipts.
3: Period.
1: Is Sam Jackson.
3: Yes, period. Sir. Out of any actor.
1: You know what I'm saying? All right, man. We got more. Musical history coming up with DJ Frowls. Frowls, Frowls, Frowls. Chubster.
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1: 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Profile Records, 1995. Now, they went to the classics. A&M Records, 1977. From that Right on Time album, it is the Brothers Johnson. And you know the smash, man. Strawberry Letter, 23. Close!

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0: You know, coming up, DJ Frost. DJ Frost 82 on Instagram, Facebook. 50 plus years of hip hop. The celebration continues. And of course, we're going to have a hip hop question for Frost and all the fans out there. You can learn something. You know, in radio, a lot of radio stations do these studies, perceptual studies. And it tells them about songs that people want to hear, whether or not topics are good, not good, stuff like that. But restaurants, if you have money, big restaurant chains do it as well. So McDonald's did their annual perceptual study to find out from their customers what they think about McDonald's. And 40% of the customers think that McDonald's is no longer a good value. Right? No longer a good value. So the CEO of McDonald's, his name is Chris Kempaczynski, said that they're going to do an overhaul at McDonald's, and it's going to be major. Okay? Now, I don't know what the major overhaul will be besides bringing down the price.
1: Yeah.
0: Okay? Yeah. Because you already got your classic menu. You got your Big Mac that ain't going nowhere. Your most sold item is your French fries, so that's not going anywhere. I don't think fish fillets are going anywhere. Nuggets are going anywhere. So the only overhaul I can see you making is the price.
2: Nope. Fix that machine.
0: Yeah. That machine ain't never going to get fixed there.
1: But you know what, man? I'm with y'all, man. The only thing that they're going to do is probably, you know, do a little campaign, maybe bring back a dollar menu or something, because they're not doing anything to change the healthy options. They're not. Yeah, I mean, think about where we are now in 2026. There's the vegan raises up, like, you know, people having different kind of burgers and all that kind of stuff. But McDonald's has just remained the same, like, throughout the time. And it's still the world's largest franchise, no matter what's going
0: on. They're not going to make that changes, man. They're going to have to either. I got my grandson, man, and he loves the Happy Meal. Right. So, and it's already inexpensive, but hey, you're going to have to cut it down a dollar, make the toys better, throw something else in that box. You know, you're going to have to do something. The only new thing that has come out of McDonald's is the Big Arch, if you've seen it, the Big Arch Burger.
1: Yeah.
0: You know what I'm saying? You're going to have to come up with things. So I think they're thinking about doing an $18 family kind of meal, $18 Big Mac meal, family size. Mm-hmm. And stuff like that. They're going to have to come up with fun things, but it got to be affordable, man. That's the only overhaul I can see you doing.
1: Yeah.
0: Because you're not going to touch the menu. Like Marv said, if you fix the machines, maybe that will boost some. That caramel sundae was a beast. You know what I'm saying? And you can't get it. So yes. Maybe that can help you. But what other overhaul can you do?
1: Right.
2: Salad.
0: You know what
2: bring
0: saying?
2: It back.
3: Bring back the McRib.
2: Yeah. Oh, hell
0: they do
2: my.
0: A McRib on occasion.
2: Yeah. Black History
0: Month. You know
2: what
0: I'm saying? Yeah, whatever. When it's time to, you know, eat that pork. But, you know, we'll see what happens, man, with McDonald's. But, yes, like Ed said, they're the biggest franchise. All right, we got more. The Chubb Rock Show. Cheers.

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1: Before I make change. The boy DJ Frawls. DJ Frawls 82 on Instagram, Facebook. 50 plus years of hip hop. The celebration continues. All right, Frawls. He is known as one of the best MCs to come out of Queens. Okay? They call him the pioneer of mafioso rap. And he is also one of the leaders of multi-syllabic rhyming. And even with all those accolades, what people really always credit him with is that he is the baby father of Karen Steffens, also known as Superdome. You know, I gotta say that for radio. Can you tell me the name of this MC?
2: Nope.
1: Anybody else?
3: Yeah, Kool G Rap.
1: Kool G Rap it is.
4: Mm.
1: All right. The king of mafioso rap, if you ever listened to that first album, boy. And yes, his baby mama is Karen Steffens.
3: Can't you dig it, honey?
1: Yeah.
4: I've never heard of mafioso rap.
1: Because he used to have a nickname called Giancana. He named himself, because remember, his album was called The Giancana Story, and that was a big gangster, Sam Giancana. Mm-hmm. Anyway, thank you, Dan Frost.
4: No problem.
1: Yeah, man. We got more, man. The Chubb Rock Show. Chow.
5: Grown folks, turn us up.
6: I'm a man now, baby. A grown man.
5: It's the Chubb Rock.

0: All right, man. Now, this is Ed's thing. Okay, AI.
1: Allen Iverson.
0: So, Lowe's and Home Depot have now incorporated AI-powered license plate readers to catch thieves. Okay, thieves that are stealing from Home Depot and Lowe's, and of course, taking the stuff into their car or their truck. And AI has now, they got these AI cameras for license plate readers. So they can just send the cops straight to your crib. You know what I'm saying? When you steal that lumber and that bag of cement out of Home Depot and Lowe's. I'm not going to lie to you. When I read the story, I didn't know that people would steal out of Home Depot and Lowe's.
1: Why would you know? Yeah, why do you think people steal out of there?
2: Oh, yeah. Sure. What's wrong
0: with
2: you?
0: Let me tell you something, man. The last time I was in Home Depot, okay, and I bought my stuff, and I went to the register, and I paid for the register. I paid at the register. Man, it was two people that asked to see my receipt before I was allowed to leave the store. So that's why I'm like, people are stealing out of Home Depot and Lowe's?
2: Yes, they lose hundreds of millions of dollars per year.
1: Yeah, I took a bag of batteries out of there the other day, man. Sorry.
0: Well, it's going down, man. They're saying they needed to do something to help combat shoplifting and organized retail theft. That's what they're calling it. Mm-hmm. So now they've put together this thing called the ALPR, AI technology, that captures the images of the vehicle license plates, man. So now they can just send the cops straight to your crib.
1: It's the future, baby. It's the future.
2: Chug.
0: With a picture.
2: All you got to do is turn the parking lot, pull right over, cover your plate, go park, get your stuff, get out, stop that gas station, take off the cover, and keep riding.
1: Omar, have you done this before?
0: Let me tell you something, bro. Because if the AI is capturing the license plate and you're trying to purposely cover it, they know you're going in there to steal.
2: This is what you do.
0: They're like, yo, watch this cat.
1: Bob, will you stop giving up these
2: Home Depot
1: things,
2: Lowe's,
1: man?
2: I'm going to tell y'all how to solve your problem.
1: Uh-oh.
2: You need to hire personal snitchers. Not security. You got your security, but personal snitchers. All they do is walk up and down the aisles and look like somebody's stealing something. Hey, we watch old boy over there.
1: Him
2: snitcher.
1: Him down there.
2: Yeah. Snitcher.
0: Yeah, it's him. It's him right here.
2: You know what I'm saying? So, snitchers.
0: Big shout to those Lowe's CEO, Marvin Ellison, and, of course, Home Depot's CEO, Ted Decker. And they were talking about, you know, the millions of dollars they're losing every year at these home improvement places. And they got tired of it, man. So they went to AI. So it is what it is. It's the future.
1: There you go.
0: It's the future. All right? We got more, man. The Chubb Rock Show. Sure.
3: Yeah. Give it to me now. Give it to me now. Give it to me now. Give it to me now.
4: Yeah.

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0: You know, Dub, and me and Dub knew these guys very well because we did a whole album at their studio on 14th Street, and that's CNC Music Factory.
1: Yeah.
0: Right? We did a whole...
1: Robert Clavillis.
0: Right? And hey, the funny thing, Dub, great guys. Now, you know, CNC Music Factory was two guys, David Cole and Robert Clavillis. I'm not going to lie. I thought both of those guys passed on.
1: Yeah.
0: I think it was David. David Cole did pass on, but Robert Clavillis is still here. But I thought both of them passed on because now Clavillis is threatening a lawsuit against rapper Freedom Williams for keep using the group's name. You know what I'm saying? Because, you know, Freedom was on this thing with the Trump thing, and then he pulled out or whatever. But I see, Freedom on a whole bunch of shows, you know. And I really thought both of those guys passed on. I swear to you. I did not know until I saw the story that Clavillis is threatening him. Like, yo, stop using our name. You rhymed on the record. You know what I'm saying? But you can't use the name. You know, CNC Music Factory. And, you know, that name is a big name in the dance music genre.
2: Yeah.
0: Right? Of course, the singer of those hooks wasn't in CNC Music Factory either. Because that was Baby Girl from 2 Tons of Fun that was singing them hooks.
2: Martha Wash.
0: But Clavillis is alive, man. And me and Rob did a whole album at his studio, man. Right there on 14th Street in the city, in New York City.
1: It was a beautiful studio.
0: Great studio, man. And, of course, he has a baby with Lisa, from Lisa and Kojan.
2: Oh, didn't know that.
0: You know what I'm saying? So we knew these guys very, very well. But I hate to see a crew go into these lawsuits like this. But, you know, Freedom Williams is going to probably have to change that up. You know, because these ownership of names, like Tretch went through it with Naughty by Nature and stuff like that. So, you know, whoever owns that name, you got to be cognizant of that.
1: Houdini did it.
0: Houdini went through that situation. And you got to be careful with that, man.
1: UTFO
0: went through that. And, you know, and just in case you didn't think that these guys were a beast, let me just put this out here. Gonna Make You Sweat. 7 times platinum, right?
2: Yeah, that was huge.
0: The album, 5.6 million copies. You know, I mean, they were a big situation, you know. So Freedom, who's a good guy, Freedom Williams, man, I've known him for years. You got to be careful with that, bro. You just be careful with that. This ain't the time to...

0: 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Chair.
1: Are we on the air?
0: ATL, you want the garage, but in Atlanta? Every Friday night. That's House in the Zone with DJ Ant B and Rob Swinger. Right here on OG 979. I can hear the beat now.
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0: right, man, it's time for another list. This is for the best. And it's interesting. It's happening at an interesting time. Of course, we all see what happened to Chubb's favorite airline, Spirit, went down the toilet. People are all upset about it, including Chubb. But it's the best airlines report, 2026. It's due to the points guy. Now, this is based upon reliability, cost, and there was another topic that I went over there. But let's go with the top eight. Or let's just throw some names out there, Marv. You know the airlines. Which who you got?
1: Delta.
0: Delta is number one. On time.
2: Of course they're number one now. When you take the best out, now you number one. But you were number two forever.
0: Leave Delta alone, man. Give me another one there, Marv.
2: Delta's Pippin.
1: Frontier.
0: Frontier is number eight. That's okay. Rob's favorite airline.
2: That's Rob's
1: not
2: joint. That's
1: my
2: Rob's
1: favorite
2: joint.
1: Airline.
0: Yeah, it scores low on reliability and just overall experience, but number one in affordability. Give me another one, Mark.
1: Let's go with Southwest.
0: Southwest is number three, man. Ranks higher reliability fees. Number two, actually, is United Airlines. Mm-hmm. Has a dope international route network, frequent flyer benefits, affordability. Five is American Airlines. Loyalty, domestic route, flight cancellation.
2: JetBlue. Now, JetBlue is somewhere in there.
0: JetBlue is number six. JetBlue has dope cabin features. You know, they got the TVs and the headrest kind of thing, but they suck on time performance and mishandle wheelchairs and scooters. That's interesting.
1: Yeah, we'll get to you.
0: When they can?
1: Yeah, you might miss the flight, but we'll get you there.
0: Yeah, number seven, Allegiant Air. I've never flown on Allegiant Air. You ever flown on Allegiant Air, Mark?
1: Yes, I have.
0: Really?
1: Uh-huh.
2: Yeah, I've flown on them, too.
0: Never flown on have good scores on overall reliability and voluntary bumps and loyalty, but number one is Delta, and Rob's airline is number eight. Oh, I didn't mention number four, which is Alaska Air Group. I've never flown on them, either.
1: Yeah, I have.
0: Yeah, on time.
2: Yeah, I have as well. That's what me when we went to Alaska, and the wing caught on fire.
0: Oh, nice!
2: That was that airline.
3: Yeah, them cats sat in the plane. I was like, I'm out.
0: Oh man,
3: I could chill.
2: Yeah, so yeah, of course Delta is number one now because you know Jordan dropped out. So Pippen is the man now.
0: So you said Spirit was Jordan there, Chubb?
2: You better believe it.
0: Nah.
2: Yes, we were number one. Don't you remember you did that thing before?
1: Yeah,
2: we were number one.
1: Jordan when he went to Washington.
2: We were Jordan, man. You know what I'm saying? Now Delta, Pippen is the man now. I got it.
0: There you go.
2: New uniforms and all that. I get it. You know what I'm saying? All right, man. So that's where it is. Pay you $800 for every flight.
0: There you go.
2: All right. We got more. The Chubb Rock Show. Chubb.
4: 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We're not against rappers. But we are against those thugs.

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0: All right, man. So a big financial guy, man. You guys know the guy, Kevin O'Leary from Shark Tank?
1: Mm-hmm.
2: Oh, yeah.
3: Yeah, yeah.
0: Yeah, Kevin O'Leary made some interesting comments. He, you know, talked about dating. He said, during the third date is the appropriate time to ask that other partner, Mark, financial questions. Like, you know, what's your credit score? You know, what do you do about money? How things of that nature? Now, Mark, let me ask you, is that an important thing to you if you're dating and is the third date a good time to find out about financial habits?
1: Nah.
0: Are you not caring about it or?
1: Nah, I don't care.
3: Yeah, yeah.
1: If we click and we vibing, I don't care about that.
0: Okay.
1: That's just me personally. I don't care about it. Because mine was tore up one time.
0: Mm-hmm. Yeah, John.
3: In three dates, if a woman asks me about my credit score, she won't see me after.
2: That's facts.
0: So she straight up asked you, like, you know, so what's your credit score looking like? You going to just bounce?
2: On a third date?
0: Yeah, third date.
3: I'm like, first of all, why would I give you my personal information?
0: Mm-hmm.
3: Like, well, where they do that at?
0: Mm-hmm.
3: You want my social, too?
2: True.
3: You know what I'm saying? What are you talking about? That to me, that just seems intrusive.
0: So Chuck, let me ask you, is there a certain time that somebody should ask for their financial, like their credit score and all, or at no point?
3: No, I mean, if we are now in a relationship,
0: yeah,
3: you know, and you wanted to find out certain things and I wanted to find out certain things because we're about to go build
2: next
3: something
2: level,
3: together,
2: right. Yeah.
3: Then of course. But if it's a dating situation and
2: a third date,
3: geez, it's three?
0: 3 dates in.
3: Nah, man. I'm like, so you want me, I don't know you.
0: Right.
3: You know, so you want me to tell you my financial situation. Nah, baby girl. Let me pay the check and yo, peace.
0: But Marv, so you said that, like, you don't care about it. As long as y'all clicking, like, her financial stuff could be tore up, bankruptcies, and she got a 2's credit score, all that stuff. You don't matter.
1: That's hers. For real, that's hers.
0: I got you.
1: I wouldn't even trip about that. Mm-hmm. Nah, man. First of all, it's hard to find somebody you equally yoke with.
0: Right.
1: That's one. Conversation-wise, y'all meeting other minds, y'all have fun together, into each other. All that is one. You get past beyond that barrier, and like Chubb said, y'all getting ready to build something together, mm-hmm. then you all can speak that. Like finances and stuff to me. But other than that, hell no, I ain't telling you nothing.
3: Yeah, why would I tell you something?
1: And then I ain't telling you nothing.
2: You said just on the third
3: sudden,
2: date.
0: Yeah.
3: Yeah, all of a sudden the thing ends and you know all my personal information. Nah, man, no.
1: I'm going to do the slick Rick to her. I had to find that funny.
3: That Leary guy is an idiot. Clearly, he's an idiot. But you know, thinking about dating, when we come back, something that I want to put everybody else onto. I think you'll have a good time watching this when we come back. The Chubb Rock Show. Champ.

Why your feet are stumping and the jam is pumping. Look ahead, the crowd is jumping. Pump it up a little more, get the party going on the dance floor. See, 'cause that's where the party's at, and you find out if

right, my people out there, talking about dating and stuff like that, I'm going to put you onto something. On Instagram, there's up there called 50 Worst Dates Show. All right, check it out on Instagram. It's hilarious. Now, what I'm assuming happened is these are recreations of dates that she went on. Mm. Right, so it isn't the actual date

0: and they film it, because that's something that we wanted to do. But I guess, I think this is more the recreation of her bad dates. And if these are the things that happened to her on these dates, it's terrible, man. The dating scene is terrible. You know what I'm saying? You gotta check this out, man. 50 Worst Dates Show on Instagram, man. And she has them all up there, you know, that she dated. And she dated everybody. Black. She's an African-American sister. Mm-hmm. And she dated, you know, white, black. And it's funny because she was she went on a date with this guy that was kind of overweight and he was saying some smart stuff, and she was like, "You're in the same category as me. We both have the same bra size," you know, and all this other kind of stuff. So if these are the things that guys are saying to women on dates, then yeah, there's a dating problem. There's a big dating problem in America. You know what I'm saying? A very big dating problem in America. And I don't know where she is. I don't know if it's Atlanta or Houston. I got a funny feeling this is Houston. But dating, I don't know. It ain't like back in the day. You know, you had guys that came out of high school and married their high school sweetheart. You had guys that came out of college and married this college sweetheart. Right? Or they go on dates, and it wasn't all this emphasis on money.
1: Social media.
2: Yeah, that's what it is.
0: Social media and money. Mm-hmm. You know, I blame Jay-Z. He's the one that came with all the money talk.
2: So it's hip hop then.
0: You know, it's better. You better believe it. Those ain't Rolex. Those ain't Rolex diamonds. What you done to that?
2: That's right.
0: You know what I'm saying? That brown paper bag under your mattress, drug money. It was him.
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4: Yo, Chubb, I got a question for y'all, being that we on this topic. Well, let's do it in the next break.
0: All right, when we come back, man. All right, money talk, Jay-Z. All right, the Chubb Rock Show. Cheers.

0: A bitch can't do it like me.
1: No.
0: A bitch can't do it like me.
1: No.
0: A bitch can't do it like me.
1: No.
0: A bitch can't do it like me.
1: No.
0: A bitch can't do it like me.
1: No.
0: A bitch can't do it like me.
1: No.
0: A bitch.

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0: On OG 989.
2: Excuse me, can I please talk to you for a minute? Sure, you know, you look kind of familiar.
3: Yeah, you do too.
2: But I just wanted to know, do you know somebody named?
3: You know his name.
2: Oh yeah, definitely. I know his name. But I just want to let you know that he's mine.

0: Yo, fellas, I got a question to ask y'all. This is about, we was talking about dating. You were out on a date with a young lady, and you know, y'all shopping, y'all go to the mall or something, and another brother approaches her and, you know, holds her hand and talks to her and gives her a flower or whatever, and she's now receptive to this guy. What is your first reaction to that?
1: First of all, but let me just say one thing first.
0: Okay.
1: I'm not taking her to the mall.
0: Well,
1: I'm not taking her nowhere near stores.
0: Okay, so you're out walking. You're out walking in on the streets in New York or something like that. And some dude approaches her, you know, gives her a flower. It even says, hey, yo, what's your Instagram? And she's ready to give us Instagram. What is your first reaction to that?
2: Well, this is some social media vibes, man. You know, they could go, man. If you want to be with them, they could go, man. Deuces. I'm on Christmas.
1: So she doesn't even know this guy. This is not an ex.
0: She doesn't even know this guy. And let's lyric it a little bit more intimate a little bit. This is probably your third or fourth date. So y'all are really into each other. Mm-hmm. But this happened.
1: If she's into... She can't be into me if she's going to take flowers.
2: She's going to take flowers.
0: Well, hey, this is your third or fourth date, but still, it happens.
1: That's the last date.
2: Yeah, she can keep going.
3: Definitely.
0: Mom, you're a little bit too quiet.
1: That's the last date.
4: No, because I ask her, you know him? Because, you know, dudes could walk up and she could be kind of in shock and just standing. I'm going to say, you know him? And if she say, no, do I know you? And they keep talking, I still.
0: No, Marv. She actually was engaging with this man that just walked up to her.
4: I step. I told you. I took a young lady out one time, went to the bathroom, came back. She was dancing with another dude. He rubbing all on her. I told her, hey, I'm about to bounce.
0: Oh, well, you and gave her the courtesy of telling her I'm about to bounce.
4: Yeah, I just said, I'm finna bounce.
1: Right.
0: I wouldn't have gave her the courtesy that I'm about to bounce. The
4: reason I do that, because she came there with me. If something would have happened, I'd be like, man, I left over something. Because of whatever. Okay, I can at least get her back safe and then don't bother with her no more. That's all.
1: No, I get that
0: part.
1: That's very noble. That's very noble. That's gentlemanly.
2: Yeah.
1: If there's a bill, I'm bouncing on the bill.
2: Yes. Yeah, wow. I'm leaving everything.
1: I'm like, oh, give the bill to my man dancing with her.
2: Right? Exactly. To Flower Boy.
1: Yeah, give it to him.
0: So you're not noble. So you're not going to be noble.
1: I'm not going to be noble.
2: No,
4: and now when I was younger, Chubb, and I was leaving the club, and I don't know if y'all heard about it, it was a big hustle in Miami named Convertible Burt. He's been all online and stuff like that.
2: Yeah.
4: First time I was walking out the club, and the girl I'm with, he says, "Excuse me, little mama," and she came to him, said, "Yeah." And he said, "Then she gonna come to me? She's supposed to be leaving with me." She said, "Hey, I'm finna ride with my friend." I said, "You don't even know him." And I went to him, and we laughed to this day. I said, hey, man, I don't know you, and I ain't hating on you. But look, man, I bought her 4 drinks. If I just get that money back, dog, I'm good.
0: Thank you, Mark.
4: And he gave me a $100 bill. He said, we good, little man? No, we more than good.
0: You know, a matter of fact, I remember you telling me about that.
4: I say, deuces. He gave me $100. I say, deuces. And I left. I ain't care. He gave me, I spent maybe $40 on the drinks. I got
0: $60. I remember you telling me about that.
4: I'm telling you.
1: Let me tell you something, man. It's disrespectful for a woman to do that because she wouldn't like it if a woman maybe stepped to me and started engaging with me and I'm on a date with her. She wouldn't like that. So,
4: you say, hey,
1: I mean, but
4: Chubb, you go up to her, hey, baby girl, I got your Uber. They'll be here in 3 minutes. I'm out of here. I got a little something. She talking about making something happen tonight. You playing?
0: I just think that's very shallow. But believe it or not, this actually happens and it's going a little rampant. Especially you're seeing a lot of it on social media.
4: It does.
0: So I just want to ask you guys questions in your opinion. But that's we at the end of this.
1: It is what it is, man. All right, musical history with DJ Frowse. Coming up, the Chubb Rock Show. Chair.
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1: Yeah, yeah. 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

0: for a little musical history. Chubbuck and the boy DJ, false, man, the boy false. We're going to Profile Records, 1995. Name of the album, Safe and Sound. For the album, it's DJ Quick. Man, brilliant guy, man. And the name of the song, Safe and Sound. Where did he get this from? Frowns!
1: Some believe in love and some believe in friends, but riders like me,
2: yes,
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1: 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Profile Records, 1995. Now, they went to the classics. A&M Records, 1977. From that Right on Time album. It is the Brothers Johnson. And you know the smash, man. Strawberry Letter, 23. Close!

0: Produced by the great, iconic Quincy Jones. The Brothers Johnson, Strawberry Letter 23, from that Right on Time album, A&M Records 1977. And another brilliant cat, DJ Quick, took it for that Safe and Sound song and album. Profile Records 1995, Little Musical History. Chubbuck and the Boy, DJ Fall, Fall, Fall, Fall, Fall, Fall.
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2: drop it like it's hot. 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
1: When the pigs try to get at you,
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